0: Hi there! It's time for NHK World Japan's Easy Japanese. I'm Eriko Kojima.
1: And I'm Michael Reese. Let's have fun learning Japanese together. Now today, we'll be bringing you Lesson 25 on saying you're not feeling well. The main character in our skit is Tam, a student from Vietnam who lives in Harusan House. She's been relaxing in the living room, but something seems to be wrong.
0: Listen to the skit for Lesson 25.
2: Tam-san, 顔色が悪いですよ。どうしたんですか？
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3: お大事に。
0: Now let's go over the skit line by line.
1: Harusan is on the living room table. She's equipped with a sensor that detects problems, so her cheeks start to glow pale blue.
2: タムさん、顔色が悪いですよ。
0: Tam, you look pale.
2: どうしたんですか?
0: What's wrong?
1: Tam coughs and says,
3: 喉が痛いんです。
0: My throat hurts.
1: Harusan says,
2: おやおや。
0: Oh dear.
1: Harusan gives her some advice.
2: そんな時には生姜蜂蜜湯がいいですよ。
0: In times like these, ginger honey tea may help.
1: Mia says,
3: Kaito が今作っています。
0: Kaito is making you some now.
1: Then Kaito brings Tam the ginger honey tea.
4: Tam-san, できたよ。
0: All ready, Tam.
4: はい、どうぞ。
0: Here you go.
1: Mia says to Tam,
3: お大事に。
0: Take care. Now, ginger honey tea is made by pouring hot water over grated ginger and honey. It's set to work on sore throats and coughs.
1: Poor Tam. Let's hope she gets better soon.Today's key phrase is, my throat hurts.
3: 喉が痛いんです。
1: If you learn this pattern,

0: You'll be able to say what's wrong with you when you're not feeling well.
1: First, look at the meaning of the key phrase. Nodo is throat. The ga that follows is a particle that indicates the part where you're feeling pain. Itai in desu means it hurts. Today's point is contained within itai in desu. That is, n desu. When you want to explain to someone that you're not feeling well, you add んです to the end of the sentence. 痛いんです is made up of the い adjective 痛い, which means hurt, followed by んです. In today's skit, Tam used it to explain her condition to Haru-san.
0: Now, listen and repeat.
2: 痛いんです。喉が痛いんです。喉が痛いんです。
0: Okay, got it. Listen to a conversation about other health problems.
3: どうしたんですか？
4: 頭が痛いんです。熱があるんです。
1: Let's review the conversation.
3: どうしたんですか?
0: What's wrong?
1: This is a phrase used to ask about someone's condition. どう is an interrogative meaning how or what. Try to memorize the whole phrase.
4: 頭が痛いんです。
0: My head hurts.
1: 頭 means head. 頭が痛い。Means my head hurts.
4: 熱があるんです。
0: I have a fever.
1: 熱 means fever, and ある is a verb meaning to have. 熱がある means to have a fever. As you can see in this case, not only adjectives but verbs can also come before this.
0: Repeat the answer after listening to the conversation.
2: どうしたんですか？頭が痛いんです。熱があるんです。
0: Now, what would you say if your stomach hurts? Stomach is
2: お腹、お腹。
0: And hurts is
2: 痛い、痛い。
0: Right?Go ahead.
3: お腹が痛いんです。お腹が痛いんです。
1: How about if you were feeling sick from motion sickness? Feeling sick is
2: 気持ちが悪い。気持ちが悪い。
1: Now give it a try.
4: 気持ちが悪いんです。気持ちが悪いんです。
0: Okay, now you can explain what's wrong when you're feeling sick. 。Today's bonus phrase is this line by Mia. She said it to Tam, who was not feeling well. Memorize it and make it yours.
5: お大事に。
1: お大事に means take care. It's a phrase you use with someone who's ill or has been injured, hoping that person will get some rest and feel better soon.
0: Listen to how various people say it.
6: お大事に。
7: お大事に。
8: お大事に。
0: Now it's your turn. Listen and repeat.
2: お大事に。
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9: Tam-san, 顔色が悪いですよ。どうしたんですか？
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9: Haru-san の知恵袋。
0: Next up, Haru-san's bag full of advice. Today, what to do if you get sick in Japan.
1: Michael, how about you? What would you do if you got sick here?
0: Well, it would depend really on the symptoms. If it's not too serious, I'd probably buy something at a drugstore.
1: When the symptoms are not too serious, drugstores are convenient. If you describe your symptoms such as, my stomach hurts or I have a fever, the pharmacist will show you some over-the-counter medicines.
0: What if you have to go see a doctor?
1: Well, you should find a clinic or a hospital that has the right kind of doctors who can treat your symptoms.After an examination, the doctor will give you a prescription. You can take that to the drugstore to be filled. The website of the Japan National Tourism Organization has a list of medical institutions that are prepared to accept international tourists, such as by offering information in various languages.
0: To access the site, search for Safe Travels in Japan, JNTO. You might want to bookmark it for reference.And you can also find nearby institutions by asking at the tourist information centers and hotel reception desks. In case of emergencies, however, dial 119 on the phone and ask for an ambulance.
1: Yes, that's 119. Please remember that number, although I do hope you never need it. We hope you enjoyed today's Easy Japanese.
0: Please join us again.

0: Welcome to NHK Newsline. I'm Ramin Melagard in Tokyo. U.S. President Donald Trump says North Korean leader Kim Jong-un has responded positively to his call for talks. Trump made the remark at a meeting with reporters at the White House on Monday. He did not disclose any details.
1: Why hasn't Kim Jong-un responded to your request to have a conversation?
2: How do you know he hasn't responded?
1: Has he?
2: Yeah, he has.
3: Did you speak to him?
2: And very positive.
0: Trump also expressed discontent with South Korea, saying it refused to help the U.S. in its conflict with Iran. He recalled telling Seoul the U.S. is guarding them from Kim Jong-un. He called it strange that South Korea isn't helping with Iran. Trump said on Sunday he had ordered the Pentagon to scale back joint military exercises with South Korea, set to begin the following day. He said they send a signal that is totally inappropriate and hostile to Pyongyang. Trump was asked about criticism. He's prioritizing the interests of adversaries over longtime partners. He said he was actually making things safer. Russia has summoned Japan's ambassador following President Vladimir Putin's recent visit to the Northern Territories. Russia controls the islands. Japan claims them. Russian Foreign Minister Sergei Lavrov spoke to reporters on Monday. He says he summoned Japan's envoy following unacceptable statements from Tokyo implying the Russian president cannot visit Russian territory. Lavrov also suggested Japan did not give a clear response after he issued the summons. But Japanese diplomatic sources say Ambassador Muto Akira will respond on Tuesday. They say Japan did not initially respond out of concerns Russia would dominate discussions and make a balanced exchange difficult. Putin's first ever visit to Japan's northern territories took place on Thursday. He inspected a seafood processing facility on Etorofu Island. Japan's Prime Minister Takaichi Sanae responded that day. She said the Northern Territories are an inherent territory of Japan in light of historical facts and based on international law. She also described Putin's visit as incompatible with the Japanese government's consistent position. Japanese Foreign Minister Motegi Toshimitsu lodged a protest with Russia's Ambassador Nikolai Nozdrev. The Japanese government maintains that the four islands are an inherent part of Japan's territory. It says the islands were illegally occupied after World War II. A prominent critic of Russia's invasion of Ukraine is facing more than a decade behind bars. Lev Schlossberg is accused of discrediting and spreading false information about the military. Schlossberg is the deputy chair of the Yabloko party. A court in the northwestern city of Pskov sentenced him on Monday to 11 years and 1 month. Schlossberg says he is innocent and he calls the trial politically motivated. Moscow made it illegal to discredit the Russian military after invading Ukraine. Independent media outlet Mediazona says Schlossberg was put on trial after calling for an immediate ceasefire on YouTube in January 2025. Russia is scheduled to hold a lower house election in September. The Russian Supreme Court recently banned Yabloko from taking part.

0: Colombia's president says the losses from the huge earthquake that struck the country last week have been estimated at approximately $9.6 billion. Abelardo de la Esperia said on Monday that 289 people were killed and over 4,100 injured in the magnitude 7.4 quake that struck the country's west on August 10th. Another 143 are still unaccounted for. He said nearly 27,000 homes were destroyed, and the estimate relates to damage to buildings and infrastructure. In the hard-hit city of Pereira, people gathered to pray at a church on Monday, 1 week after the quake. One woman said she was still shaking with fear and does not want any more tragedies to happen. Local media reports say Colombian singer Shakira has visited severely affected areas and pledged to help build 10 new schools. A powerful earthquake struck Japan's southwestern prefecture of Kumamoto 3 weeks ago. Over 3,000 residents are still in evacuation shelters, while others are living in their cars or damaged homes. The quake on July 28th registered the highest level of 7 on Japan's seismic scale. As of 8 a.m. on Tuesday, the death toll was 39, including deaths believed to be linked to the disaster. 70 designated evacuation shelters still house 3,050 people. It is difficult to track the number of residents taking shelter elsewhere, and that is raising concerns that a lack of aid could lead to further fatalities. A support group in Kumamoto City is checking if people are inside vehicles. Some residents have chosen not to go to shelters, but are spending the night in their cars or other places. The group delivers supplies and other aid every evening.
1: I'm exhausted. My house was not completely destroyed, but I'm worried that it could collapse again.
0: Others remain in their damaged homes. The support group says assessing the situation is crucial, as residents are increasingly showing signs of fatigue.
2: We want to step in to help, but it's sometimes difficult for us to reach them, and the people often find it hard to ask for help. There is a risk that they will be overlooked.
0: The prefecture has asked cities and towns to report the number of such evacuees and the type of support they are providing. Yeah, children at a park near Mount Fuji are honing their ninja skills by dashing across a pond on floating straw mats called koza. The event is hosted every summer by Mount Fuji Children's World in Fuji City, Shizuoka Prefecture. Participants run about 25 meters to the other side of the pond across plywood covered with mats as the path sinks beneath them.
3: I hope people enjoy the summer holiday experience of taking on such an exciting adventure while feeling the coldness of the water.
0: And most of the children made it across successfully, but some of the adults were not so lucky. And those are the top stories for this hour.

0: Hi there! It's time for NHK World Japan's Easy Japanese. I'm Eriko Kojima.
1: And I'm Michael Reese. Let's have fun learning Japanese together. Now today, we'll be bringing you Lesson 25 on saying you're not feeling well. The main character in our skit is Tam, a student from Vietnam who lives in Harusan House. She's been relaxing in the living room, but something seems to be wrong.
0: Listen to the skit for Lesson 25.
2: Tam-san, 顔色が悪いですよ。どうしたんですか？
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4: タムさん、できたよ。はい、どうぞ。
3: お大事に。
0: Now let's go over the skit line by line.
1: Harusan is on the living room table. She's equipped with a sensor that detects problems, so her cheeks start to glow pale blue.
2: タムさん、顔色が悪いですよ。
0: Tam.You look pale.
2: どうしたんですか?
0: What's wrong?
1: Tam coughs and says,
3: 喉が痛いんです。
0: My throat hurts.
1: Harusan says,
2: おやおや。
0: Oh dear.
1: Harusan gives her some advice.
2: そんな時には生姜蜂蜜湯がいいですよ。
0: In times like these, ginger honey tea may help.
1: Mia says,
3: カイトが今作っています。
0: カイト is making you some now.
1: Then カイト brings Tam the ginger honey tea.
4: タムさん、できたよ。
0: All ready, Tam.
4: はい、どうぞ。
0: Here you go.
1: Mia says to Tam,
3: お大事に。
0: Take care. Now ginger honey tea is made by pouring hot water over grated ginger and honey. It's set to work on sore throats and coughs.
1: Poor Tam. Let's hope she gets better soon. Today's key phrase is, my throat hurts.
3: 喉が痛いんです。
1: If you learn this pattern, you'll be able to say what's wrong with you when you're not feeling well.
0: First, look at the meaning of the key phrase. 喉 is throat.The ga that follows is a particle that indicates the part where you're feeling pain. 痛いんです means it hurts. Today's point is contained within 痛いんです. That is, んです. When you want to explain to someone that you're not feeling well, you add んです to the end of the sentence. 痛いんです is made up of the e adjective 痛い.Which means hurt, followed by this. In today's skit, Tam used it to explain her condition to Harusan.

0: Let's review the conversation.
1: どうしたんですか?
2: What's wrong?
0: This is a phrase used to ask about someone's condition. どう is an interrogative meaning how or what. Try to memorize the whole phrase.
3: 頭が痛いんです。
2: My head hurts.
0: 頭 means head. 頭が痛い means my head hurts.
3: 熱があるんです。
2: I have a fever.
0: 熱 means fever, and ある is a verb meaning to have. 熱がある means to have a fever. As you can see in this case, not only adjectives but verbs can also come before this.
2: Repeat the answer after listening to the conversation.
4: どうしたんですか? 頭が痛いんです。熱があるんです。
2: Now, what would you say if your stomach hurts? Stomach is
4: お腹、お腹。
2: And hurts is
4: 痛い、痛い。
2: Right? Go ahead.
1: お腹が痛いんです。お腹が痛いんです。
0: How about if you were feeling sick from motion sickness? Feeling sick is
4: 気持ちが悪い。気持ちが悪い。
0: Now give it a try.
2: Okay, now you can explain what's wrong when you're feeling sick. Today's bonus phrase is this line by Mia. She said it to Tam, who was not feeling well. Memorize it and make it yours.
5: お大事に。
0: お大事に means take care.It's a phrase you use with someone who's ill or has been injured, hoping that person will get some rest and feel better soon.
2: Listen to how various people say it.
6: お大事に。
7: お大事に。
8: お大事に。
2: Now it's your turn. Listen and repeat.
4: お大事に。
0: Now let's listen to today's skit one more time.
9: タムさん、顔色が悪いですよ。どうしたんですか？
5: 喉が痛いんです。
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10: タムさん、できたよ。はい、どうぞ。
5: お大事に。
9: Haru-san の知恵袋。
2: Next up, Haru-san's bag full of advice. Today, what to do if you get sick in Japan?
0: Michael, how about you? What would you do if you got sick here?
2: Well, it would depend really on the symptoms. If it's not too serious, I'd probably buy something at a drugstore.
0: When the symptoms are not too serious, drugstores are convenient. If you describe your symptoms such as my stomach hurts or I have a fever, the pharmacist will show you some over-the-counter medicines.
2: What if you have to go see a doctor?
0: Well, you should find a clinic or a hospital that has the right kind of doctors who can treat your symptoms. After an examination, the doctor will give you a prescription. You can take that to the drugstore to be filled.The website of the Japan National Tourism Organization has a list of medical institutions that are prepared to accept international tourists, such as by offering information in various languages.
2: To access the site, search for Safe Travels in Japan, JNTO. You might want to bookmark it for reference. And you can also find nearby institutions by asking at the tourist information centers and hotel reception desks.In case of emergencies, however, dial 119 on the phone and ask for

0: ambulance.
1: Yes, that's 119. Please remember that number, although I do hope you never need it. We hope you enjoyed today's Easy Japanese.
0: Please join us again.

Japan has various kinds of landmarks that fascinate visitors. They range from cultural and historic locations to modern buildings created with cutting-edge technologies. What led to their creation and what were the challenges involved? The backstory of Japanese landmarks brings you the stories behind these amazing places. In this episode of The Backstory of Japanese Landmarks, we feature the Great Buddha of Kamakura. Kamakura is a popular tourist destination located near Tokyo. It's about a one-hour train ride from the capital. One of Kamakura's landmarks is the Great Buddha. As its name suggests, the Great Buddha is a colossal copper statue of Amitabha Buddha. It was built as the principal deity of Jodo sect temple Kotoku-in. The Buddha is nicknamed Rozano Daibutsu, meaning the Great Buddha sitting out in the open. It's a national treasure of Japan. From central Kamakura, the train ride and walk to Kotoku-in Temple takes about 15 minutes. After passing through the temple's gate, the grand statue of Buddha comes into view. The Buddha sits in a Zen meditation posture and is over 11 meters tall. Kamakura was the seat of Japan's feudal government from the end of the 12th century to the early 14th century. The construction of the Great Buddha began during this period in 1252, almost 800 years ago. Today, the statue is covered with verdigris, a bright green substance that forms on oxidized copper. A closer look reveals slight traces of gold leaf, indicating that the statue was originally gilded. The Great Buddha was made by copper casting. It's a manufacturing method of melting copper and pouring it into a mold. But creating a statue that's over 11 meters high wasn't easy at the time, and it wasn't possible to melt over 120 tons of copper in one go. So the metal was cast in 40 sections. This is why joints can be seen on the statue's surface. The Buddha is hollow. The statue has two windows on its back. After the statue was completed, the inner mold was removed through these openings. Today, the windows let in light and air. The Buddha was enshrined when it was first built, but over time, the hall was damaged by earthquakes and typhoons. A tsunami at the end of the 15th century swept it away, leaving the Buddha exposed to the open air. The temple was also abandoned for a certain period, but was restored in the early 18th century. After a period in which Japan secluded itself from the rest of the world, the Yokohama port near Kamakura was opened for foreign trade in 1859. Following this, many foreigners are said to have visited the Great Buddha of Kamakura. Built nearly eight centuries ago, the Great Buddha of Kamakura has a magnificence that continues to captivate people. Thank you for tuning in to the backstory of Japanese landmarks. We hope you have a chance to visit these landmarks and see for yourself what makes them so special.

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0: glad to have you with us on NHK Newsline. I'm Yuko Fukushima. Now, there's been a breakthrough in negotiations to raise the annual catch limit for Pacific bluefin tuna. An international conference has agreed to raise the quota for large bluefin in the Western and Central Pacific by 25% for 2 years, starting in 2027. This includes waters near Japan. The agreement was hammered out during online talks on Tuesday. The conference was originally held in Nagasaki in July, but participants could not reach a consensus. A proposal that included raising the limit for larger bluefin weighing 30 kilograms or more was opposed by Mexico. Mexico later expressed its intention to support the proposal after talks with Japan. Japan's fisheries agency said negotiators had also agreed to reduce quotas for smaller fish weighing less than 30 kilograms by 6%. An official decision is expected at a general meeting of the conference held later this year. Japanese hauls have surged recently and are already near the annual cap.
1: It's good to see the quotas increase little by little every year. But I think most people agree that it's not enough. The government needs to make a framework that supports our livelihood.
0: Fisheries Minister Suzuki Norikazu told reporters after the conference that fishers across the country have been telling him that bluefin stocks are growing. He said he welcomes the progress toward an expansion of the catch quota. The defense chiefs of Japan and Australia have vowed to strengthen the relationship between their countries and the United States. They say heightened defense cooperation is crucial to boosting deterrence in the Indo-Pacific region. Japanese Defense Minister Koizumi Shinjiro met with Australia's Defense Minister Richard Marles in Canberra on Tuesday. They spoke about recent steps to deepen defense exchanges, such as holding joint exercises in Australia involving Japan's self-defense forces. They agreed on the need to do more to further strengthen the trilateral relationship. They also confirmed they would promote the joint development of new ships based on the Mogami-class frigate of the Japan Maritime Self-Defense Force. Marles later told reporters the Royal Australian Navy is on track to see the first of these vessels in service within the decade. The defense chiefs agreed that Japan will use Australian ranges for tests of missiles that have long range. Koizumi said defense cooperation between the two countries has never been deeper. He added that strengthening this cooperation to realize free and open Indo-Pacific is crucial for regional peace and stability. Koizumi earlier paid a courtesy call on Australian Prime Minister Anthony Albanese. They also discussed ways to strengthen defense cooperation. Russia has summoned Japan's ambassador for a protest. It cites unacceptable statements from Tokyo following President Vladimir Putin's recent visit to Japan's northern territories. Russia controls the islands, and Japan claims them. The Russian Foreign Ministry said Japan's ambassador Muto Akira was summoned on Tuesday after comments from Tokyo implying the Russian president could not visit Russian territory. The ministry said Deputy Foreign Minister Mikhail Galuzin stressed to Muto that these territories had passed to Russia following World War II. Muto did not respond to Japanese and Russian reporters after he left the building. But Japan's embassy in Russia says he gave a clear explanation of Japan's position on the matter. Putin's first ever visit to the northern territories took place on Thursday. He inspected a seafood processing facility on Etorofu Island. Japan's Prime Minister Takaichi Sanae responded that day. She said the northern territories are an inherent territory of Japan in light of historical facts and based on international law. She also described Putin's visit as incompatible with the Japanese government's consistent position. The Japanese government maintains that the four islands are an inherent part of Japan's territory. It says the islands were illegally occupied after World War II. A powerful earthquake struck Japan's southwestern prefecture of Kumamoto 3 weeks ago. Over 3,000 residents are still in evacuation shelters, while others are living in their cars or damaged homes. The quake on July 28th registered the highest level of 7 on Japan's seismic scale. As of 8 a.m. on Tuesday, the death toll was 39, including deaths believed to be linked to the disaster. 70 designated evacuation shelters still house 3,050 people. It is difficult to track the number of residents taking shelter elsewhere, and that is raising concerns that a lack of aid could lead to further fatalities. A support group in Kumamoto City is checking if people are inside vehicles. Some residents have chosen not to go to shelters but are spending the night in their cars or other places. The group delivers supplies and other aid every evening.
2: I'm exhausted. My house was not completely destroyed, but I'm worried that it could collapse again.
0: Others remain in their damaged homes. The support group says assessing the situation is crucial, as residents are increasingly showing signs of fatigue.
3: We want to step in to help, but it's sometimes difficult for us to reach them, and the people often find it hard to ask for help. There is a risk that they will be overlooked.
0: The prefecture has asked cities and towns to report the number of such evacuees and the type of support they are providing. A flame lighting ceremony has been held ahead of the torch relay for the 2026 Asian Games, which start in Japan in September. The flame was lit in Tokyo, which in 1958 was the first Japanese venue for the Asian Games. Sprinter Kiryu Yoshihide lit a torch using the flame in the same cauldron that was used 68 years ago. He then passed the flame to Olympic gold medalist hammer thrower Murofushi Koji.
1: I'm scheduled to compete in the men's 400-meter relay, so I want to bring home the gold medal.
0: Flames will also be lit in Hiroshima and Nagoya. They will be combined with the flame from Tokyo before the start of the relay on Saturday. The 28th Asian Games open in Nagoya on September 19th and run through October 4th. The event will feature 43 sports staged mainly in Aichi Prefecture, central Japan.

Please check out the NHK World Japan website for more details. And those were the main stories for this hour. This is NHK Newsline.

0: Hi there! It's time for NHK World Japan's Easy Japanese. I'm Eriko Kojima.
1: And I'm Michael Reese. Let's have fun learning Japanese together. Now today, we'll be bringing you lesson 25 on saying you're not feeling well. The main character in our skit is Tam, a student from Vietnam who lives in Harusan House. She's been relaxing in the living room, but something seems to be wrong.
0: Listen to the skit for lesson 25.
2: Tam-san, 顔色が悪いですよ。どうしたんですか？
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4: タムさん、できたよ。はい、どうぞ。
3: お大事に。
0: Now let's go over the skit line by line.
1: Harusan is on the living room table. She's equipped with a sensor that detects problems, so her cheeks start to glow pale blue.
2: タムさん、顔色が悪いですよ。
0: Tam.You look pale.
2: どうしたんですか?
0: What's wrong?
1: Tam coughs and says,
3: 喉が痛いんです。
0: My throat hurts.
1: Harusan says,
2: おやおや。
0: Oh dear.
1: Harusan gives her some advice.
2: そんな時には生姜蜂蜜湯がいいですよ。
0: In times like these, ginger honey tea may help.
1: Mia says,
3: カイトが今作っています。
0: カイト is making you some now.
1: Then カイト brings Tam the ginger honey tea.
4: タムさん、できたよ。
0: All ready, Tam.
4: はい、どうぞ。
0: Here you go.
1: Mia says to Tam,
3: お大事に。
0: Take care. Now ginger honey tea is made by pouring hot water over grated ginger and honey. It's set to work on sore throats and coughs.
1: Poor Tam. Let's hope she gets better soon. Today's key phrase is, my throat hurts.
3: 喉が痛いんです。
1: If you learn this pattern, you'll be able to say what's wrong with you when you're not feeling well.
0: First, look at the meaning of the key phrase. 喉 is throat.The ga that follows is a particle that indicates the part where you're feeling pain. 痛いんです means it hurts. Today's point is contained within 痛いんです. That is, んです. When you want to explain to someone that you're not feeling well, you add んです to the end of the sentence. 痛いんです is made up of the e adjective 痛い.Which means hurt, followed by this. In today's skit, Tam used it to explain her condition to Harusan.
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5: 痛いんです。喉が痛いんです。喉が痛いんです。
1: Okay, got it?Listen to a conversation about other health problems.
6: どうしたんですか?
7: 頭が痛いんです。熱があるんです。
0: Let's review the conversation.
6: どうしたんですか?
1: What's wrong?
0: This is a phrase used to ask about someone's condition. どう is an interrogative meaning...How or what? Try to memorize the whole phrase.
7: 頭が痛いんです。
1: My head hurts.
0: 頭 means head. 頭が痛い means my head hurts.
7: 熱があるんです。
1: I have a fever.
0: 熱 means fever. And ある is a verb meaning to have. 熱がある means to have a fever.As you can see in this case, not only adjectives, but verbs can also come before this.
1: Repeat the answer after listening to the conversation.
5: どうしたんですか？頭が痛いんです。熱があるんです。
1: Now, what would you say if your stomach hurts? Stomach is
5: お腹お腹
1: and hurts is
5: 痛い痛い
1: Right? Go ahead.
8: お腹が痛いんです。お腹が痛いんです。
0: How about if you were feeling sick from motion sickness? Feeling sick is
5: 気持ちが悪い。気持ちが悪い。
0: Now give it a try.
1: Okay, now you can explain what's wrong when you're feeling sick. Today's bonus phrase is this line by Mia. She said it to Tam, who was not feeling well. Memorize it and make it yours.
3: お大事に。
0: お大事に means take care. It's a phrase you use with someone who's ill or has been injured, hoping that person will get some rest and feel better soon.
1: Listen to how various people say it.
4: お大事に。
9: お大事に。
10: お大事に。
1: Now it's your turn. Listen and repeat.
5: お大事に。
0: Now let's listen to today's skit one more time.

0: If it's not too serious, I'd probably buy something at a drugstore.
1: When the symptoms are not too serious, drugstores are convenient. If you describe your symptoms such as my stomach hurts or I have a fever, the pharmacist will show you some over-the-counter medicines.
0: What if you have to go see a doctor?
1: Well, you should find a clinic or a hospital that has the right kind of doctors who can treat your symptoms. After an examination, the doctor will give you a prescription. You can take that to the drugstore to be filled. The website of the Japan National Tourism Organization has a list of medical institutions that are prepared to accept international tourists, such as by offering information in various languages.
0: To access the site, search for Safe Travels in Japan, JNTO. You might want to bookmark it for reference. And you can also find nearby institutions by asking at the tourist information centers and hotel reception desks. In case of emergencies, however, dial 119 on the phone and ask for an ambulance.
1: Yes, that's 119. Please remember that number, although I do hope you never need it. We hope you enjoyed today's Easy Japanese.
0: Please join us again.

Japan has various kinds of landmarks that fascinate visitors. They range from cultural and historic locations to modern buildings created with cutting-edge technologies. What led to their creation and what were the challenges involved? The backstory of Japanese landmarks brings you the stories behind these amazing places. In this episode of The Backstory of Japanese Landmarks, we feature the Great Buddha of Kamakura. Kamakura is a popular tourist destination located near Tokyo. It's about a one-hour train ride from the capital. One of Kamakura's landmarks is the Great Buddha. As its name suggests, the Great Buddha is a colossal copper statue of Amitabha Buddha. It was built as the principal deity of Jodo sect temple Kotoku-in. The Buddha is nicknamed Rozano Daibutsu, meaning the Great Buddha sitting out in the open. It's a national treasure of Japan. From central Kamakura, the train ride and walk to Kotoku-in Temple takes about 15 minutes. After passing through the temple's gate, the grand statue of Buddha comes into view. The Buddha sits in a Zen meditation posture and is over 11 meters tall. Kamakura was the seat of Japan's feudal government from the end of the 12th century to the early 14th century. The construction of the Great Buddha began during this period in 1252, almost 800 years ago. Today, the statue is covered with verdigris, a bright green substance that forms on oxidized copper. A closer look reveals slight traces of gold leaf, indicating that the statue was originally gilded. The Great Buddha was made by copper casting. It's a manufacturing method of melting copper and pouring it into a mold. But creating a statue that's over 11 meters high wasn't easy at the time, and it wasn't possible to melt over 120 tons of copper in one go. So the metal was cast in 40 sections. This is why joints can be seen on the statue's surface. The Buddha is hollow. The statue has two windows on its back. After the statue was completed, the inner mold was removed through these openings. Today, the windows let in light and air. The Buddha was enshrined when it was first built, but over time, the

Hall was damaged by earthquakes and typhoons. A tsunami at the end of the 15th century swept it away, leaving the Buddha exposed to the open air. The temple was also abandoned for a certain period, but was restored in the early 18th century. After a period in which Japan secluded itself from the rest of the world, the Yokohama port near Kamakura was opened for foreign trade in 1859. Following this, many foreigners are said to have visited the great Buddha of Kamakura. Built nearly 8 centuries ago, the great Buddha of Kamakura has a magnificence that continues to captivate people. Thank you for tuning in to the backstory of Japanese landmarks. We hope you have a chance to visit these landmarks and see for yourself what makes them so special.

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Glad to have you with us on NHK Newsline. I'm Yuko Fukushima. Now, there's been a breakthrough in negotiations to raise the annual catch limit for Pacific bluefin tuna. An international conference has agreed to raise the quota for large bluefin in the Western and Central Pacific by 25%.

0: for 2 years, starting in 2027. This includes waters near Japan. The agreement was hammered out during online talks on Tuesday. The conference was originally held in Nagasaki in July, but participants could not reach a consensus. A proposal that included raising the limit for larger bluefin weighing 30 kilograms or more was opposed by Mexico. Mexico later expressed its intention to support the proposal after talks with Japan. Japan's fisheries agency said negotiators had also agreed to reduce quotas for smaller fish weighing less than 30 kilograms by 6%. An official decision is expected at a general meeting of the conference held later this year. Japanese hauls have surged recently and are already near the annual cap.
1: It's good to see the quotas increase little by little every year. But I think most people agree that it's not enough. The government needs to make a framework that supports our livelihood.
0: Fisheries Minister Suzuki Norikazu told reporters after the conference that fishers across the country had been telling him that bluefin stocks are growing. He said he welcomes the progress toward an expansion of the catch quota. The defense chiefs of Japan and Australia have vowed to strengthen the relationship between their countries and the United States. They say heightened defense cooperation is crucial to boosting deterrence in the Indo-Pacific region. Japanese Defense Minister Koizumi Shinjiro met with Australia's Defense Minister Richard Marles in Canberra on Tuesday. They spoke about recent steps to deepen defense exchanges, such as holding joint exercises in Australia involving Japan's self-defense forces. They agreed on the need to do more to further strengthen the trilateral relationship. They also confirmed they would promote the joint development of new ships based on the Mogami-class frigate of the Japan Maritime Self-Defense Force. Marles later told reporters the Royal Australian Navy is on track to see the first of these vessels in service within the decade. The defense chiefs agreed that Japan will use Australian ranges for tests of missiles that have long range. Koizumi said defense cooperation between the two countries has never been deeper. He added that strengthening this cooperation to realize free and open Indo-Pacific is crucial for regional peace and stability. Koizumi earlier paid a courtesy call on Australian Prime Minister Anthony Albanese. They also discussed ways to strengthen defense cooperation. Russia has summoned Japan's ambassador for a protest. It cites unacceptable statements from Tokyo following President Vladimir Putin's recent visit to Japan's northern territories. Russia controls the islands, and Japan claims them. The Russian Foreign Ministry said Japan's ambassador Muto Akira was summoned on Tuesday after comments from Tokyo implying the Russian president could not visit Russian territory. The ministry said Deputy Foreign Minister Mikhail Galuzin stressed to Muto that these territories had passed to Russia following World War II. Muto did not respond to Japanese and Russian reporters after he left the building. But Japan's embassy in Russia says he gave a clear explanation of Japan's position on the matter. Putin's first ever visit to the northern territories took place on Thursday. He inspected a seafood processing facility on Etorofu Island. Japan's Prime Minister Takayuki Sanae responded that day. She said the northern territories are an inherent territory of Japan in light of historical facts and based on international law. She also described Putin's visit as incompatible with the Japanese government's consistent position. The Japanese government maintains that the four islands are an inherent part of Japan's territory. It says the islands were illegally occupied after World War II. A powerful earthquake struck Japan's southwestern prefecture of Kumamoto 3 weeks ago. Over 3,000 residents are still in evacuation shelters, while others are living in their cars or damaged homes. The quake on July 28th registered the highest level of 7 on Japan's seismic scale, As of 8 a.m. on Tuesday, the death toll was 39, including deaths believed to be linked to the disaster. 70 designated evacuation shelters still house 3,050 people. It is difficult to track the number of residents taking shelter elsewhere, and that is raising concerns that a lack of aid could lead to further fatalities. A support group in Kumamoto City is checking if people are inside vehicles. Some residents have chosen not to go to shelters but are spending the night in their cars or other places. The group delivers supplies and other aid every evening.
2: I'm exhausted. My house was not completely destroyed, but I'm worried that it could collapse again.
0: Others remain in their damaged homes. The support group says assessing the situation is crucial, as residents are increasingly showing signs of fatigue.
3: We want to step in to help, but it's sometimes difficult for us to reach them, and the people often find it hard to ask for help. There is a risk that they will be overlooked.
0: The prefecture has asked cities and towns to report the number of such evacuees and the type of support they are providing. A flame lighting ceremony has been held ahead of the torch relay for the 2026 Asian Games, which start in Japan in September. The flame was lit in Tokyo, which in 1958 was the first Japanese venue for the Asian Games. Sprinter Kiryu Yoshihide lit a torch using the flame in the same cauldron that was used 68 years ago. He then passed the flame to Olympic gold medalist hammer thrower Murofushi Koji.
1: I'm scheduled to compete in the men's 400-meter relay, so I want to bring home the gold medal.
0: Flames will also be lit in Hiroshima and Nagoya. They will be combined with the flame from Tokyo before the start of the relay on Saturday. The 28th Asian Games open in Nagoya on September 19th and run through October 4th. The event will feature 43 sports staged mainly in Aichi Prefecture, central Japan.

Please check out the NHK World Japan website for more details. And those were the main stories for this hour. This is NHK Newsline.

0: Hi there! It's time for NHK World Japan's Easy Japanese. I'm Eriko Kojima.
1: And I'm Michael Reese. Let's have fun learning Japanese together. Now today, we'll be bringing you lesson 25 on saying you're not feeling well.

0: The main character in our skit is Tam, a student from Vietnam who lives in Harusan House. She's been relaxing in the living room, but something seems to be wrong.
1: Listen to the skit for lesson 25.
2: Tam-san, 顔色が悪いですよ。どうしたんですか？
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4: タムさん、できたよ。はい、どうぞ。
3: お大事に。
1: Now let's go over the skit line by line.
0: Haru-san is on the living room table. She's equipped with a sensor that detects problems, so her cheeks start to glow pale blue.
2: タムさん、顔色が悪いですよ。
1: Tam, you look pale.
2: どうしたんですか？
1: What's wrong?
0: Tam coughs and says,
3: 喉が痛いんです。
1: My throat hurts.
0: Haru-san says,
2: おやおや。
1: Oh dear.
0: Haru-san gives her some advice.
2: そんな時には、生姜蜂蜜湯がいいですよ。
1: In times like these,Ginger honey tea may help.
0: Mia says,
3: Kaito が今作っています。
1: Kaito is making you some now.
0: Then Kaito brings Tam the ginger honey tea.
4: Tam-san, できたよ。
1: All ready, Tam.
4: はい、どうぞ。
1: Here you go.
0: Mia says to Tam,
3: お大事に。
1: Take care.Now, ginger honey tea is made by pouring hot water over grated ginger and honey. It's set to work on sore throats and coughs.
0: Poor Tam. Let's hope she gets better soon. Today's key phrase is, my throat hurts.
3: 喉が痛いんです。
0: If you learn this pattern, you'll be able to say what's wrong with you when you're not feeling well.
1: First,Look at the meaning of the key phrase. Nodo is throat. The ga that follows is a particle that indicates the part where you're feeling pain. Itai n desu means it hurts. Today's point is contained within itai n desu. That is, n desu. When you want to explain to someone that you're not feeling well, you add n desu to the end of the sentence.Itai in desu is made up of the I adjective itai, which means hurt, followed by desu. In today's skit, Tam used it to explain her condition to Haru-san.
0: Now, listen and repeat.
5: Itai in desu. Nodo ga itai in desu. Nodo ga itai in desu.
0: Okay, got it? Listen to a conversation about other health problems.
6: どうしたんですか？
7: 頭が痛いんです。熱があるんです。
1: Let's review the conversation.
6: どうしたんですか？
0: What's wrong?
1: This is a phrase used to ask about someone's condition. Do is an interrogative meaning how or what. Try to memorize the whole phrase.
7: 頭が痛いんです。
0: My head hurts.
1: 頭 means head. 頭が痛い means my head hurts.
7: 熱があるんです。
0: I have a fever.
1: 熱 means fever. And ある is a verb meaning...To have. 熱がある means to have a fever. As you can see in this case, not only adjectives but verbs can also come before this.
0: Repeat the answer after listening to the conversation.
5: どうしたんですか？頭が痛いんです。熱があるんです。

0: What would you say if your stomach hurts? Stomach is
1: お腹お腹
0: and hurts is
1: 痛い痛い
0: Right? Go ahead.
2: お腹が痛いんです。お腹が痛いんです。
3: How about if you were feeling sick from motion sickness? Feeling sick is
1: 気持ちが悪い。気持ちが悪い。
3: Now give it a try.
0: Okay, now you can explain what's wrong when you're feeling sick. Today's bonus phrase is this line by Mia. She said it to Tam, who was not feeling well. Memorize it and make it yours.
4: お大事に。
3: お大事に means take care. It's a phrase you use with someone who's ill or has been injured, hoping that person will get some rest and feel better soon.
0: Listen to how various people say it.
5: お大事に。
6: お大事に。
7: お大事に。
0: Now it's your turn. Listen and repeat.
1: お大事に。
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8: タムさん、顔色が悪いですよ。どうしたんですか？
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4: お大事に。
8: Haru-san の知恵袋。
0: Next up, Haru-san's bag full of advice. Today, what to do if you get sick in Japan.
3: Michael, how about you? What would you do if you got sick here?
0: Well, it would depend really on the symptoms. If it's not too serious, I'd probably buy something at a drugstore.
3: When the symptoms are not too serious, drugstores are convenient. If you describe your symptoms such as my stomach hurts or I have a fever, the pharmacist will show you some over-the-counter medicines.
0: What if you have to go see a doctor?
3: Well, you should find a clinic or a hospital that has the right kind of doctors who can treat your symptoms. After an examination, the doctor will give you a prescription. You can take that to the drugstore to be filled.The website of the Japan National Tourism Organization has a list of medical institutions that are prepared to accept international tourists, such as by offering information in various languages.
0: To access the site, search for Safe Travels in Japan, JNTO. You might want to bookmark it for reference. And you can also find nearby institutions by asking at the tourist information centers and hotel reception desks.In case of emergencies, however, dial 119 on the phone and ask for an ambulance.
3: Yes, that's 119. Please remember that number, although I do hope you never need it. We hope you enjoyed today's Easy Japanese.
0: Please join us again.

Buddha. It was built as the principal deity of Jodo sect temple Kotoku-in. The Buddha is nicknamed Rozano Daibutsu, meaning the great Buddha sitting out in the open. It's a national treasure of Japan. From central Kamakura, the train ride and walk to Kotoku-in Temple takes about 15 minutes. After passing through the temple's gate, the grand statue of Buddha comes into view. The Buddha sits in a Zen meditation posture and is over 11 meters tall. Kamakura was the seat of Japan's feudal government from the end of the 12th century to the early 14th century. The construction of the Great Buddha began during this period in 1252, almost 800 years ago. Today, the statue is covered with verdigris, a bright green substance that forms on oxidized copper. A closer look reveals slight traces of gold leaf, indicating that the statue was originally gilded. The Great Buddha was made by copper casting. It's a manufacturing method of melting copper and pouring it into a mold. But creating a statue that's over 11 meters high wasn't easy at the time, and it wasn't possible to melt over 120 tons of copper in one go. So the metal was cast in 40 sections. This is why joints can be seen on the statue's surface. The Buddha is hollow. The statue has two windows on its back. After the statue was completed, the inner mold was removed through these openings. Today, the windows let in light and air. The Buddha was enshrined when it was first built, but over time, the hall was damaged by earthquakes and typhoons. A tsunami at the end of the 15th century swept it away, leaving the Buddha exposed to the open air. The temple was also abandoned for a certain period, but was restored in the early 18th century. After a period in which Japan secluded itself from the rest of the world, the Yokohama port near Kamakura was opened for foreign trade in 1859. Following this, many foreigners are said to have visited the Great Buddha of Kamakura. Built nearly 8 centuries ago, the Great Buddha of Kamakura has a magnificence that continues to captivate people. Thank you for tuning in to the backstory of Japanese landmarks. We hope you have a chance to visit these landmarks and see for yourself what makes them so special.

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0: Hello, everybody. It's time for Easy Japanese Grammar Lessons from NHK World Japan. I'm your host, Hiroko Kitadai.
1: And I'm Joe Queenie.
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1: The main character of our skit is Anna, an international student from Thailand. Anna is on a tour with her university. Today, she has come to study Himeji Castle in Hyogo Prefecture. Himeji Castle is registered as a UNESCO World Heritage Site. The students are listening to Professor Suzuki's explanation.
0: Let's listen to the skit for Lesson 43. The key sentence is, どうしてでしょうか? Why do you think it is?
2: 姫路城は奇跡の城と言われています。どうしてでしょうか?
3: 戦争でも焼けなかったからです。
4: さすが、ロドリゴ。
0: Okay, let's go over the skit. Professor Suzuki said, 姫路城は奇跡の城と言われています。Himeji Castle is said to be a miracle castle, or otherwise, it is being said that Himeji Castle is a miracle castle. Himeji-jo is Himeji Castle. The name of the place, Himeji, is followed by jo, which means a castle. Wa is the particle indicating a topic. Kiseki is a miracle.

0: No is a particle linking nouns. Shiro is a castle.
1: They just called it Himeji-jo, though.
0: When you say the word for castle without a proper name attached to it, you say shiro. The following to is a particle indicating a quotation. Iwareteimasu is being said to be. The passive form of iimasu, to say, is iwaremasu, to be said. And the te form of iwaremasu is iwarete.
1: If we say the te form of a verb and imasu together, we would mean some action or condition is continuing, right?
0: That's right. Then Professor Suzuki asks students, どうしてでしょうか? Why do you think it is? Why is that? This is today's key sentence. どうして is why. It's a word to ask a reason or a cause. To say it formally, どうして becomes なぜ, why. でしょう is to guess, to think, or probably. It expresses a feeling of guessing or inferring. か is a particle at the end of a question.
1: Okay, let's practice saying today's key sentence.
0: どうしてでしょうか? Rodrigo answers Professor Suzuki's question. 戦争でも焼けなかったからです。Because it has never burned down, even in wars. 戦争 is war or wars. でも is a particle meaning even that stresses the part of the sentence expressing even in wars. 焼けなかった is did not burn down. It is a casual form of 焼けませんでした. Its ます form is 焼けます, to burn.
1: Hiroko, what's the word for peace?
0: Peace in Japanese is 平和. Next, から is because. It is a particle indicating a reason. This is a polite expression at the end of a sentence. Himeji Castle is built of wood, but it has never suffered from fire and so has stood strong for 400 years. During World War II, a firebomb was dropped on top of the castle, but it was a dud and so luckily, the castle was spared.
1: Wow. You know, I visited the castle in spring and the cherry blossoms were too incredible to put into words.
0: If any of you listeners have a chance, I hope you get to go and see it someday. Okay, continuing. Anna says to Rodrigo, さすが、ロドリゴ。Great, Rodrigo. さすが is great. ロドリゴ is Rodrigo. Rodrigo is a close friend of Anna's, so she calls his name without using an honorific title.
1: If somebody praises you saying, さすが, you've really got a reputation for doing something good.
0: Right. Generally, being skillful at something or knowing a lot about a certain subject. Now, let's listen to the skit for Lesson 43 again. Today's key sentence is, どうしてでしょうか? Why do you think it is?
2: Himeji 城は奇跡の城と言われています。どうしてでしょうか?
3: 戦争でも焼けなかったからです。
4: さすが、ロドリゴ。

0: Now it's time for Teach Us Teacher, where the program's supervisor, Professor Tokunaga Akane, teaches us today's point for learning.
1: Today we learn desho as a way to express an estimate or a guess. What kinds of situations can we use it in?
0: Professor Tokunaga says, you use desho at the end of a sentence when you talk about a prediction for the future or something uncertain. When you use it in combination with nouns or adjectives, you replace desu at the end of a sentence by desho. Let's try and say, it will probably rain tomorrow. Tomorrow is 明日. Rain is 雨. It will rain tomorrow is 明日は雨です. If you replace desu with desho, you get

0: 明日は雨でしょう。
1: It will probably rain tomorrow. When you use it in combination with verbs, you change the verbs to the plain forms, such as the dictionary form or the nai form, and attach でしょう to them. Let's try this with he will probably go. First, let's consider he goes or will go. He is 彼. To go is 行きます. So we say 彼は行きます. Now the dictionary form of 行きます is 行く. So he will probably go is 彼は行くでしょう. In lesson 25, you learned ようだ, a casual form of ようです. It seems similar to でしょう. But what is the difference?Let's compare the following examples.
0: 彼は行くようです
1: is, it seems to me that he will go.
0: 彼は行くでしょう
1: is, he will probably go.
0: You use ようです or ようだ
1: when you think he will go, judging from the circumstances.
0: You use でしょう
1: when you are simply guessing what will probably happen in the future.Next up, we have sound words, where we introduce words that simulate sounds, noises, or behaviors.
2: How do you describe the sound of a doorbell or a chime?
1: The word for that in Japanese is ping-pong. Also, when a contestant on a quiz show gives a correct answer, a quizmaster says ping-pong.
2: Hiroko, is there a sound word for a wrong answer?
1: Boo.It's boo. It comes from the sound of a buzzer.
2: Before closing, Anna looks back on today's events and tweets. It's our segment for Anna's tweets.
1: Himeji Castle is also known as the White Heron Castle. A white heron is a kind of bird.There are many theories for this, but a popular one is that the White Castle looks like a white heron.
2: Did you enjoy lesson 43? Next time, Anna and her fellow students will experience a Japanese tea ceremony.
1: Join us again.
3: さようなら。